0: Led Zeppelin. To Linkin Park. When we say rock, we mean rock. This is Hastings Rock.
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take a tender piece of world metal. 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Season with an array of Jameses and add a generous helping of Mother Knows Best on the side. Then you've got a recipe for Kayleigh Dobinson, regularly served on Hastings Rock. The show is served.

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1: Breakfast with Simon Vaness.

Morning, how you doing? Blimey, that's a short record for the Rolling Stones. Just under 2 minutes of Not Fade Away. I haven't had time to write down on my list what we're supposed to be doing today. Well, as usual on a Monday morning, we will have a shower tune in about 40 minutes' time, just to encourage you into the shower so you get nice and fresh and clean. To start a week. That's what it's all about, really. And I think we're going to have a good sing-song this morning, if I can find something to sing along to, because we had some really good sort of air guitaring ones last week, but I think we'll have to try and get a couple of good sing-songs this week. And also at 7:15, because there's changes afoot. The weather's getting more exciting. We've given up on the long, hot summer days, and things are changing. So it's more important, the weather, at the moment. So... honestly, it is. We'll do that at 7:15. But for now, because you're up bright and early, or at least you've woken up bright and early, you can have a snooze to the end of this next record. Because I never get up when I'm supposed to get up. I always think, I'll just listen to the end of this record, and then I'll get up. So this morning's You Can Stay in Bed and Snooze Till the End of the Tune is for Bad Company. All the way back to 1975. And it's, well, it's filled like making love. Right, well, we're not going to do that. We're going to have a snooze. So, anyway, this is this morning's snooze tune. You can snooze till the end of this, and then you've got to leap out of bed and start your day. Not that I could snooze to such a good tune. It would make me be wide awake, and I'd have to

That's a hell of a good record. And from their album Straight Shooter, that's the one with the picture of the two dice on the front. Bad Company. And that was Yes, You Could Have a Few More Minutes Snoozing in Bed Tune. Got to get up now, though. Go on. No messing about. It is a Monday morning. I've got to say a big congratulations and well done. And it was fantastic to David and Vera on their wedding on Saturday. They got married. And I got an invite to the reception, which was wonderful. Was really wonderful. And Vera, all that dancing you did, blimey, very, very good. And I spent all night with Jan listening to the music the DJ was playing, thinking, that's a wedding reception record. That's a wedding reception record. Oh, I know what he's going to play next. And this, and then the last hour, he played tunes that I was thinking, what's this? That's good. Blimey, they like dancing to that. I've never heard that before. And they weren't wedding reception tunes. They were almost off the Hastings Rock playlist, you know. It was fabulous. Anyway, good luck to you. Hopefully you're on a honeymoon somewhere and you can't hear me. But if you can, good morning. Love you to bits. Congratulations. And this is Ryder's Creed. Cut Me Down.

0: That's from their album Lost Souls, Rider's Creed. 2020, Cut Me Down. And I've just turned my phone on. Well, I don't leave the... what do they call it? I don't leave the data on, you see, because I have to pay for it and it runs up. Anyway, and I've just turned my phone on. And when you turn your phone on and you sort of go onto Google and it gives you stories that it thinks you might be interested in. And it's just given me a story that is in 1995, an Indian retired bus driver began covering his house in empty beer cans, which I thought, you know, one way of waterproofing your house is you've got a leak. They just showed a picture of his house. It's completely covered in beer cans. And I was thinking, so it took him 1995 to another, that's 31 years. He covered his complete house in empty beer containers, it says here. I was just thinking, how long would that take? So me and Big Al, if we joined forces, how long do you reckon that would take us? Maybe 3 weeks, something like that, possibly. I don't know. I just wondered how long it would take. It seems 31 years is too long. He wasn't drinking enough.
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a non-nonsense record, isn't it? Oh, my voice went funny then, didn't it? What did I say? That's a non-nonsense record from Slade. Run, Run Away. From their compilation album entitled Wall of Hits. Good track. Morning, cheer. Thanks for your coming to Say Steve's Rock with your old mate here, Simon, on a Monday morning. Monday the 24th of August already, blimey. Time is moving on, it certainly does. Bit of local music now from a couple of local heroes, really, in my mind. Pete Prescott and Paul Sinden. And this is, Made with Love, and it goes just like this.

a crocus. Kudush, kudush, kudush at the end. Close, very close. Could have done with just one more, and then it would have been perfect. From their album, Dirty Dynamite, Let the Crocus and Let the Good Times Roll. Morning to you. Thanks for your company. It's only Simon here on Aces Rock till 8 o'clock. Usual stuff. I'm not saying a lot this morning because the playlist I'm playing off this morning, there's so much good stuff on it. I'm keeping my mouth shut so I can make sure I get around to playing it all. I mean, tracks like this, they just don't, do things to me, really. This would have got me dancing on Saturday night at the wedding. You would have done. Def Leppard, Animal. Ooh, wow.

Def Leppard, Animal. Now, would that be in your ultimate top 10? Would it? Maybe. Def Leppard, great band. And it wouldn't surprise me if that's in some people's ultimate top 10. So what we need you to do is go to the Hastings Rock website, www.hastingsrock.co.uk, and on the front page there, there's a thing which says your ultimate top 10. And you click on that and it gives you a little form to fill in where you can put in your ultimate top 10, your bestest ever tracks. Stick them in there and we will use them to compile the Hastings Rock Listeners Top 50. See, once you've done that and everybody else has done it, we will know exactly what you like and we can shuffle it all together and through some mathematical formula come up with the Hastings Rock Listeners Top 50. And it'll be accurate, because the more people do it, the more accurate it'll be. And over the August Bank Holiday weekend, we will play that top 50 in its entirety, and we can all just go, wow, what great music. So we need your help with that. You know what to do. Easy peasy. Do it today. Don't delay. Thank you very much. This is Wayward Sons and Big Day.

0: pair of shoes and walking for the first time in your new shoes, you're thinking, oh, that feels different. That's a bit different. So I'm fiddling with the buttons on the machine in front of me just to check everything's sounding perfectly on my new headphones. And I think it is. If I sort of drift away a bit and then drift back again, it's not the machinery came wrong. It's just me pressing the wrong buttons and trying to get used to my new headphones. That's all. All right. So don't worry about anything. And by the way, they're fantastic. They sound slightly better than the old ones, which was the plan. So all is happy in Simon Vanessa's DJ world for today.
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Bryan Adams. Please forgive me. I'll clean it up later. I will. Wasn't my fault. What a nice cheerful tune. Well, not really. It wasn't cheerful, but it was a nice tune. Time now for this morning's dun-dun-dun-dun shower tune. Going to be a sing-along this morning, because that's the whole point, really. When you're in the shower with that nice, steamy, hot water flying around, it makes it easy for you to open your vocal cords and hit those high notes that you've been trying to hit all week. Honestly, it does help. And to have a good sing-song in the morning does cheer you up. So this morning's is going to be a sing-song, and it's a bit of a slow one like the last one, but that's all right, because it's such a classic. And unless you're over 54 years old, this record's older than you. 1972, I think it was a hit for Python Lee Jackson. Who was that? Well, you know exactly who it was when he starts singing. So, and it's got some lovely, lovely distorted guitar as well. Just a brilliant song all round. Do sing along. It's called In a Broken Dream.

What a tune. What a vocal performance. Python Lee Jackson. Obviously Rod Stewart. Everybody knows it's Rod Stewart. Why it was credited to Python Lee Jackson back in the 70s when it came out, I've got no idea. There's probably a story there, and it was probably to do with some record label saying he couldn't make the record, and he's saying, oh, I'm going to do it anyway, and I'll do it under a different name. Anyway, that was this morning's sing-along. Yes, it was wonderful. I was singing along, but it was too difficult for me anyway. So I hope it was okay for you. Sorry, I got tomorrow to recover, and then we'll do another one on Wednesday. The wonderful shower tune. But now we got some Judas Priest. Free Will Burning.

0: Blaze Bailey, Born as a Stranger. And before that, Judas Priest, Free Will Burning. Two cracking good songs. At 7 o'clock on a Monday morning, what would you expect from anyone else but Hastings Rock?
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That's the wonderful Lenny Kravitz. And Fly Away. Yeah! At 4 minutes past seven on a Monday morning, how you doing? Thanks for choosing Hastings Rock this morning. Yeah. If you've just tuned in, well, nice to have you. You're a bit late, though. Yeah, you are. I've been here since 8 o'clock. I've been here since 6 o'clock. You've missed an hour of me. Never mind. Don't worry. You haven't missed a lot. That's for sure. Anyway, nice to have your company. Could be doing the weather in about 10 minutes time. And it's interesting because the weather is changing. It is, yeah. The days are getting shorter. Things are happening up in the sky, which, you know, is makes life more fun when things happen, you know, when the weather changes. It does. Anyway, got to play a track now by an artist I don't know. Son of Man, they're called. And they made an album called Gaslight in 2024, according to the machine in front of me. I don't know this. I've never heard it. I've had a listen to it on the headphones, and it sounds lovely. But, I don't know it. So this is a new experience for me, listening to this one. I don't know every song we play on the Hastings Rock. I definitely don't know this one. But it sounds lovely. So fingers crossed it'll be lovely all the way through, because I've only listened to the first 30 seconds. Beautiful piano playing, though.

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Son of Man, Can't Stop Loving You. First time of hearing that. I've never heard that before. It was very nice, very pretty, but a bit slow. Mind you, this one's a bit slow, but it does kick in a bit later on. Children of the Sea from Black Sabbath.

0: Kurdish. Children of the Sea, that was from Black Sabbath, from the album Heaven and Hell.
1: Hastings Rock, weather.
0: Well, currently it's sunny and 15 degrees, but the headline for today is sunny with a fresh breeze, and this afternoon's high will reach around about 21, but no rain. Tuesday will be cloudy and 21. Wednesday, 22 and rain. Thursday is going to copy Wednesday, rain and 22. Friday, I've just put down everything. We're going to have some cloud, we're going to have some sun, we're going to have some lightning, some thunder and some rain. So everything on Friday and 21. Saturday, just cloudy and rain and 21. So shame, really. The sun has gone for another year. It will be back fleetingly, don't worry. And if it rains every day now for about 6 months, the reservoirs might be full enough

Now, sometimes your mind works its funny ways, especially mine. That's Jerry Cantrell and Atone. And I, as I started playing, I thought, oh, that reminds me of a Squeeze song. I'll play some Squeeze next, because it reminded me of Squeeze. So I've dug out some Squeeze to play next, and I thought, well, I've just played it in the headphones to myself. I thought, well, that doesn't sound anything like it. But it fired something off in my head.

When that came out in 1970, time, were you a cool cat? We all thought we were. Squeeze from an awfully long time ago. Still holds up as a good record, though, doesn't it?

chosen with love by me, Simon Van Ness, because Jerry Cantrell, for some reason, reminded me of it. But listening to them back to back, why it reminded me of it, I've got no idea. Anyway, time to play something new now on Hastings Rock. This is a band called Airstrike, and a single from them that's out at the moment entitled Fallen Angels.

0: One of the newer tracks we're playing here on Aces Rock came out earlier on in the year as a single. Airstrike is the band. Fallen Angels is the name of the song.
1: We are the fallen angels.
0: Will that be a classic in years to come? Or will it disappear without a trace? What do you think? I'm going with the disappearing without a trace, that one. But who knows? What do I know? Quite a dramatic start to it, this one. REO Speedwagon. Riding the storm out.

0: REO Speedwagon. Riding the storm out. And if you're looking forward to riding the storm out, you've only got to wait till Friday. Because on Friday we've got some cloud, we've got some sunshine, and we've got some thunder and lightning. So a bit of a sort of storm for you to ride out, if you would so wish to do such a thing on Friday. And if you thought that track was old, you wait to the next one I'm going to play you.
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Dozy, Mick and Titch. Probably the oldest track we're playing this morning, 1966. Goodish. And hold tight, nice tune. Anyway, that's just the way it is sometimes. You never know what's coming up next. And unfortunately, nor do I. And I'm in charge of the buttons. Darkness. Rock and roll party cowboy now.

That's entitled Hard Times, and it comes from a band called The Cold Stairs. And I think I'm going to call my new band The Blown Kisses. It'd be a good day, wouldn't it?

Anyway, time is moving on. I've only got about 12 minutes left. I've got some work to do today. I've got to paint some anti-slip paint on some steps. And I know what's going to happen. I'm going to slip over while I'm doing it, probably. But never mind. Anyway, so about three more tunes to come from me. And this is just, well, I think it's lovely. See what you think? It's very, very old. And it's just beautiful. From the band 10cc. Do you remember them? Godly and Cream and all that lot. They were good. And they did this. I'm Mandy, Fly Me. I'm not 100% sure what it's about. It's ambiguous, really. Which is good, though.

They made some interesting music, didn't they? 10cc. And that was on Mandy Fly Me. And if I can remember to bring it in, because it's not on a computer, I'll play all the three versions of One Night in Paris by them, which is a great tune. Anyway. It's nearly time for me to sling me hook. But coming up later, 12 o'clock today, we have the one and only RoboJock. 2 hours of non-stop classic rock, compiled by RoboJock, his electronic self. And if you look at him on the screen, he dances along to the music. His little facial picture. So 2 hours of classic rock with RoboJock from 12 o'clock today. In between the bits and pieces, there is a finely crafted playlist. So that continues throughout the day. But at 7 o'clock this evening, the Supremo, the Grand Fromage, number one man, Nick Thomas, and his Monday Evening Rock Show. And he plays quite a few of the tracks from the current rock chart as well, which is good. And then tonight at 9 o'clock, Carl Simpson and the Monday Metal Mix. He's on tonight. Myself, I only do Mondays and Wednesdays. Twice a week is more than enough for me. So next time on, it's a Wednesday. And I'll be starting at 6 o'clock then, so set your alarms and don't be late, okay? Thank you.

That's the song that I often hear. The whiskey made me do it. Anthony Gnomes and the whiskey made me do it. That's a good excuse, but I don't drink whiskey. You could say the beer made me do it, that's for sure. I've got to clear off now. Last track for me is Turnstile, Never Enough. And I'll speak to you Wednesday morning. Have a great Monday. Running from yourself now, getting what you're told. Enjoy the last of the sunshine while you can. The weather is changing. Till Wednesday, tell her. Wave it goodbye.

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Plus also you get a chance to guess the song I reverse. That's Afternoon Anthems with me, Dan Hack, every Sunday from 5pm. Don't be late.

Everybody low with a love song that he made. Find the streetlight, steps out of the shade, says something like, "You and me, babe, how about it?" 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
1: Take a tender piece of world metal, stir in a tasty morsel of folk, add a glug of sea shanties, marinate it all in steaming prog rock. 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Then you've got a recipe for Kayleigh Dobinson, regularly served on Hastings Rock. The show is served.

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Hi, Simon here. Just reminding you, I'll be with you every Monday morning from 6 till 8 to help you start the day. 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Speak to you then.

0: Hi, Simon here. Just reminding you, I'll be with you every Monday morning from 6 till 8 to help you start the day. 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We will play you a de-stressing tune every Monday to help you start the day in a better way. That's Hastings Rock with me, Simon Vaness, 6 till 8 every Monday morning. Speak to you then. Ta-ra.
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Take a tender piece of world metal. 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Season with an array of Jameses and add a generous helping of Mother Knows Best on the side. Then you've got a recipe for Kayleigh Dobinson, regularly served on Hastings Rock. The show is served.

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1: Blacking in and out in a strange flat in East London. 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

0: Hello, Doctor. I've heard there's going to be rock music on the wireless. Is that true?
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2: It's Nick Thomas.
4: Hastings Rock. Nick Thomas.

here we are. Yes, in Dan Hack's studio. I'm in Robertsbridge. That's no secret, because he told me and he told everyone else. So I thought I'd come over and have a look at his studio. And, of course, it works all differently than mine, and the Hastings Rock one as well. So I'm bound to make a mistake, but we've got the usual on the programme. Yeah, we've got the your requests. We've got the top five in the current rock singles chart. And, of course, we've got the two long songs. Tonight, one from Gary Moore and one from the band called Angel Dust. Oh, lovely, yes. So that's that. Also got everything else that we do. Now, Dan Hack's, I'd seen pictures of it, so I've come over. And it's like a lot smaller than I thought, so we're crammed in. In fact, it's a bit smaller than mine, but there we are. And it's rather hot, but we switch on the air conditioning, then switch it off again because it comes over the old microphone. Anyway, we'll see what we can do. We'll see what mistakes we can make. And we'll press on with the programme with a bit of ACDC. Yes. So where I'm looking at is the tracks just played aren't on the screen, so I can't say what we just played. Yes, I can. I've seen it. Right, so we started off with Alice Cooper. And then we played Billy Idol. Brilliant.

0: So, we've got the air conditioning on, and Dan's just switched it off again, because it comes over the mic, you see. So I'm learning here, this is, Dan's in here, he's helping me out, and there's no mic live, so if I put the fader up for the microphone, the light doesn't come on, and then he talks to me, and then everyone hears what he's saying, but I'm sure he'll say hello in a minute. He's being a bit quiet there.
1: You haven't turned my microphone on yet. Ah,
0: well, that's a good idea. Is it that one? Try that.
2: Yeah, is that better?
0: Yes. Oh, yours sounds better than mine. Ah, that's it, I've got to get a bit closer.
2: That's it.
0: Oh, lovely, lovely. Yeah, so thank you, Dan, for letting me have a look at your studio. And then he tells me, well, it's not quite finished. The really amazing thing about it, there's three screens here. One with the playout system. Then you've got the other screen with all the emails and whatever. Then there's the playout, the computer thing that does the doobery. But the mouse goes between all three screens. I think it's amazing. Yeah, something to maybe do on mine, but we're all different, and yeah, the studio, oh, it's lovely, yeah, it's quite cosy, yeah, and it's big enough, really, isn't it,
2: because... you can get three of us in here.
0: Yeah,
2: there's three. There's three chairs and three mics, so does that sound better? You've got to get closer to these mics, haven't you?
0: Yeah, you do. Yeah, it's the same with mine, I need to be fairly close for it to sound me, make me sound butch, yeah. So, anyway, I want to say hello to Ian Harling. He says good luck here in the new studio, and also Dwayne's there and over in Eastbourne. Yeah, I still get your emails and your Facebook thingies through here, and of course your texts as well, so it's always good to hear from you. Got a few requests in, I'm going to get round to them, of course. I've got the top five in the current rock singles chart, and I've got your weather forecast coming up next. I say next, this is after the next record, and I'm trying to find the jingle here. Oh, here we are. So this next one, it's a new one from the band Sleeping With Sirens, and I'm really getting into this band, and it's called House of Matches, and here we go.
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0: Ah, so he's caught with his trousers down on that one. So the band's called Sleeping With Sirens, and yeah, I like that that one. I only heard that the other day. It's a new release, indeed. Right, getting used to this is so difficult. Now the screen's gone funny, and I don't know why, but I've got your weather, if I can find the jingle for it. Hold on, here we are.
1: Hastings Rock, weather.
0: Yes, so... Oh, yeah, tonight, it's going to be a bit warmer tonight, and tomorrow, in fact. So tomorrow, pretty much sunny all day, and no real chance of rain at all. We're up to 22 degrees tomorrow, and tomorrow night's going to be even warmer. Oh dear, oh dear. And then looking forward to Wednesday and Thursday, bit more cloud around, but... the sun's going to be there, and we're going up again to 23 degrees as he looks for the jingle out for the weather.
1: Hastings Rock, weather.
0: Very good, very good. Thank you very much. Right, so we got your requests in. Oh, even to John Tansley. He's on holiday at the minute, and he's down in Wales, shortly to move on to Southampton, where I'll be joining him. Oh, yes, but don't worry, I'm not going to be missing out on the Monday Night Rock Show, but I will be missing out on one of my Saturday shows. Oh, dear. Oh, well, not to worry. I'll let you know about that more at the time. Right, where are we? So I want to play some Busted. You know what? We started the Hastings Rock, and we played Busted, you know, right from the start, really, because they're quite rocky. But then with the other things, it got a bit more like, oh, Busted isn't quite so rocky. So this is the only one left in the playlist now. This is Busted and Air Hostess.

0: we used to get a lot of stick years ago for playing Busted on a rock station. Oh, we play all sorts of rock here. Yeah, actually quite like that. Yeah, as the plane comes into land. No, it's taking off. You should know. Right, hello to Simon and Viv. Yes, on the old text. Thank you for your text there, Simon and Viv. Good to know you're listening. Yeah, so we're over at Robertsbridge in Dan Hack's studio. And the thing about the whole studio, it leans slightly...
1: There's a slight downside to
0: the right, doesn't it? It sort of slides...
2: There's a slight downside to the studio, yes. It's, it leans to the right a little bit.
0: Oh, well, you know, it's just one of those things. You get used to it, like you said on that one. But there's certain things that I can't get used to, and that's finding the next song, that type of thing. But we will get there. Yeah, it's a bit of fun. I just came over. I thought, oh, I've got to see Dan's studio. I saw it, sort of photos of it coming together. And the biggest thing I noticed when I looked in, because the photos looked like it was a huge, great studio. But
2: I can tell you're thoroughly disappointed.
0: Well, not really, because it's nice and cosy, so... We like it like that, yeah. And Ian says it's sounding all right, so he should know. Oh, by the way, Ian's listening on DAB Plus. He wants everyone to know that. And if don't forget what I said the other week. If you couldn't get reception, you might do now the hot weather's gone. Right, so what are we doing next? We've done the weather, so I want to play something from Black Sabbath. That's what I want to play, yeah. And this is one... I've been wanting to play for weeks and never got round to it. So let's have a listen.
3: It's Nick Thomas on Hastings Rock.
0: Oh, yes. A bit of heaven and hell.

bit of Black Sabbath with Ronnie James Dio singing on that particular one. Nice one. All right. Oh, hello, Claire. It's nice to know you're listening. I've got Claire listening in. Oh, yeah, I'm over at Roberts Bridge, Claire, with in the studio with Dan. And he's got it all sort of soundproofed, but it does get rather hot in here. And he says in the winter, he'll have to take the air conditioning out and put a radiator in. But, yeah, it's nice and cosy. I'm sure you'd like it on that one. Right, also say hello to Alex. Hello, Alex. Yeah, I haven't got that song because I'm in a different studio. I've got it on my computer, but Dan hasn't got it. But we will play some Nicotine Wisdom. Yeah, sad to know that they're breaking up and they're finishing like that one. So we'll play another song by them. And it's... I'm not going to play it yet, but it's called Darkest Hour, which is sort of a thing, really, now they're breaking up. Hello, Richie. Yeah, how you doing? And Carol, of course. Roy Trunton's in there. He says, good evening, and good evening, Hastings Rockers. Johnny, what a man. Galliano's listening in. And Chris Smith, yeah, got your request. And fantastic. Chris went to an open-air gig, which was right near his house, and Hawkwind were playing. Fantastic. And he showed me a film of it, and I'm pretty sure... I don't know, Chris, if you were on your balcony watching it, but you had a nice high spot, anyway, to film that. It was really good. And you said you saw Dave Brock, did you? Crikey, on that one. Carol wants me to play a record by Hawkwind, because it's Dave Brock's 85th birthday. I say, he's doing well then. And John Harding says, is it too late for a request? Because he wants some ZZ Top in memory of Frank Beard, who sadly died, the drummer of ZZ Top, of course, the bloke with no beard, Frank Beard. Yeah, I did play a tribute on Saturday, but I can fit one in, I'm sure. Right, so it's over to John over there in Wales, and he wants me to play something by the Birds, 8 Miles High.

0: Yeah, I do like the twiddly guitar bit at the end of that song. Very nice. Thank you, John, for requesting that one. And, yeah, I wonder if you're sitting outside, because you've got your caravan, haven't you? And, oh, you're off tomorrow, aren't you? I think you're going early in the morning to travelling to your next site at Southampton, where I will be joining you in a week's time, or something like that. yes, so... following me tonight, I'm here till 9 o'clock, and then it's Kai Simpson. But unfortunately, he can't do a live show tonight. It is a recording, so you can't... but it's a damn good show. He's got some great music in there. He's gone to see another band. He does like his gigs, doesn't he, on that one. And Dan's asked me to remind you. In fact, Dan, you might as well tell everyone about your request show this Friday. Tell us what's happening, man.
1: Yes, we have 7 till 9 on Friday this week, 28th. We are bringing back the Request Zone, and it's going to be me and Roger Gould here in the studio. And I can't wait for it to start, because people will get used to Roger's, firstly, his taste in music, and he does have some stories as well about the songs that he plays. And I think what we're going to do is choose one song each that's got a story attached to it, because Roger likes that. But he can be a bit opinionated, that's all I will say. So hopefully he doesn't offend anyone, and he's read the Ofcom rules, so he should be all good.
0: Yes, he needs to do that for sure. Yes, and has he passed the test, though, with all these questions?
1: Has. Well, oh. we was told it wasn't a test.
0: No, it's not an exam, it's a quiz. That's right, it's a quiz.
1: So as long as you get it about right, it's...
0: Yeah, you can make one or two mistakes. Otherwise, you have to do it again. And I do know someone that there's two people who've had to do it again.
1: Oh.
0: But yeah, they didn't get it right. Anyway, enough of that. right, we're going to do now the top five in the current rock singles chart. And there's a couple of new entries. There's a new entry at number one, and you're going to love it as well. But to start us off, this is number five. Let's get the right fader. From the Pretty Reckless, this was a new entry last week, and it's called About You.

chance. Number 5 in the current rock chart. It's called About You from the Pretty Reckless. So we're counting down from number 5 right up to number 1. And at number 4, oh yes, we've got another new entry, this time from Greta Van Fleet. Quite a nice song. I do love her voice on this one. This is called Saw You Stand. It's number 4 in the current rock singles chart.

we are. Greta Van Fleet, new entry at number four. Thought it was Cilla Black to start with, and anyone who had a heart. It did not sound like it, didn't it? I thought so anyway. Right, it gets a bit heavier from now on in the top three in the current rock singles chart. And of course, we have a new number one coming at you. It's straight in at number one as well. This is at number three from the band The Warning, and this is Rituals.

0: it's number three in the current rock singles chart. Oh, I left the microphone open there. Did you hear me talk to Dad? Maybe not. Anyway, number three in the current.
1: Like it's a ritual.
0: The top three, Dubry. Right, this is number two. This is last week's number one. Ooh, Tony Iommi and his new single. It's called World Alone. And damn good it is too.

0: so it's number two in the current rock singles chart. Tony Iommi with Jorn Lande on vocals. Yeah, he's Norwegian, you know. Yes. Anyway, we've got the number one coming up very shortly, and I'll be playing that next. Right, here we are.
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0: So here it is, a new entry at number one from Shinedown. And it's their latest single, taken off the album, of course, which has been out a while. Shinedown, and this is called Young Again.

0: Yes, it's number one in the current rock singles chart. Australian at number one, new single from Shine Down. Very nice, very nice. Okay, so still to come, the two long songs, one from Gary Moore and one from the band Angel Dust. Those are the two long songs I'll be playing tonight. You might be able to hear the air conditioning in the background. I can now, but that doesn't matter. It all adds to the atmosphere, doesn't it? And it was getting quite warm in here. The weather forecast, not too bad for the rest of the week. So that's good. Right, so after the break, I'm going to be playing a tribute to Mr. Frank Beard from ZZ Top, as requested by John. He's in Robertsbridge as well. Ought to pop round and see you, John. I expect the chickens have gone to bed there. I wanted to see your chickens. Maybe another day. Anyway, as I said, coming up next, we've got ZZ Top.
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0: tribute to Frank Bean. So we're live from Robertsbridge tonight with Dan Hack sitting in, helping me out. We're in the studio here. And he said he's learnt a few things about his studio as well. Anyway, Dan says, oh, I'd like to say a few words on the show. I'll put him on the spot now.
1: You want me to say a few words?
0: Yeah.
1: Well, you keep forgetting to put the fader down for a start.
0: Oh, yes. Oh, all right. You're picking on me now, sis. I think I'm doing okay.
1: You are doing well. You haven't had any mistakes yet. That I can see.
0: Yeah. No, it's good to be here and somewhere different. It's exciting, you know, and you've got to get everything just right. So, anyway, we heard the sad news that Nick Team Wisdom are splitting up, Messi and the crew. I think Messi's going to start another band, maybe, and move on, as he's done before. Anyway, Alex says, can we play a song by Nicotine Wisdom? Sorry I haven't got the one you wanted, but how about this? Darkest Hour.

0: fantastic song. We're going to miss them, Nicotine Wisdom. But there's a lot of songs out there that they've done, and really good ones as well. So thank you, Alex, for requesting that one. And don't forget, Dan Hacks here on Friday night, and he's going to be taking your requests then. The special, it is all requests on that one. Not on this one, though, not quite so much. Now, have you done your top 10 yet? Yes, come on, there's a countdown now on the website. You've got 2 days. Wednesday at midnight. No more entries after that. You've only got a couple of days to get them in. So please do, if you haven't done already. I did mine the other day. You done yours yet, Dan?
1: I have, yes. Oh. I did mine about 3 weeks ago, actually.
0: Oh, so you were quite quick. We can't qualify for the prize, you know, which is a DAB radio. You go into a draw, and a Hastings Rock T-shirt, the latest version. Those are the prizes up for grab. You automatically get into that one.
1: So what are your guesses for number one? Have you got any idea?
0: Yeah, I'd say Pink Floyd. I don't know what song, but I'd guess maybe Count Me Numb or maybe Shine On. Crazy Diamond. But I may be completely wrong. I've no idea. I must say, I haven't put any Pink Floyd in mine because I thought, other people will. So anyway, I won't let on. I'll see if any of mine get in the top 50, because we'll be playing that out over the bank holiday weekend. In fact, that starts on Saturday. So, it's next weekend. I'll be playing out some of your songs as well next Saturday morning on that one. Have a listen.
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0: Yes, get it in if you haven't done already. Right, you can't do two. I've tried. Oh, no, I didn't try. I made a mistake and it started again. It said you can't put two entries in. Anyway, here we are with the long songs. We're going to start off with Gary Moore and I Can't Wait Until Tomorrow. And then we're going to follow that with Angel Dust, the band Angel Dust, and Gambler. Enjoy.

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0: oh, and there it was gone. It doesn't say it has on the screen. Oh, well, not to worry. Yeah, so those were the two long songs for tonight on the Monday Night Rock Show. That was Gambler by Angel Dust. Ah, yeah, here's a little bit at the end, you see. Ah, brilliant. Yeah, before that, it was Gary Moore, and I can't wait until tomorrow. Now, I've failed to say hello to a few people who've messaged in. It's been a bit hectic tonight. So, anyway, Dan's written them down. Who are they, Dan?
1: Angela Mitchell, good evening to you.
0: Oh, yeah, she's in Who, did you know?
1: In Who?
0: Yeah.
1: I did. She's got Reliance as well.
0: Oh, I didn't know that. And I think she can pick up the DAB. She was talking about getting a radio. Anyway, we shouldn't talk about the behind her back.
1: The other one I've forgotten, though.
0: Ah.
1: You've got it on the screen.
0: David,
1: I can't see
0: and
1: that one.
0: Vera.
1: That's it.
0: David and Vera, hello to you. Thank you for your messaging. And also, Carol Truffle, thank you for your comments. She said it's coming through okay at at the tower there. Brilliant. Where were we then? Right, so we've done that. We've done that one. It is the Monday Night Rock Show. Kai Simpson coming up at 9 o'clock, but a recorded show. Oh dear. I've got to get my timings right tonight, haven't I? So let's go to another request. This one is for you, Chris, over in Canterbury. Yeah, thanks for all the messages and emails you've sent me. Yeah, he wants to hear Martin Turner with Vapor Trail. And here it is.

there it finishes. And there's a message with that, because Chris in Canterbury says, Tim Brown, the drummer from Martin Turner, ex Wishbone Ash, passed away last week. August the 17th, blimey. And they were due to play the festival where you are as well. So I don't know if John's still listening over there in Wales. He's on holiday. But yeah, ex Wishbone Ash, they're all going, all the good people on that one. So that's that. Right, I'm going to play, this one now from Alien Ant Farm, and I'm going to follow that with a bit of Hawkwind, I think.

that one from Alien Ant Farm. That was my request for tonight at the movies. Yeah, brilliant. I've lost the comment because Carol says somewhere here. Could you play Hawkwind Organ Accumulator to celebrate Dave Brock's birthday? 85. Gosh, yeah, we'll play that for you now, a bit of Hawkwind and that particular song that you before mentioned. I'm not sure if this is a live version or not. Might be. Try not to play the live one, but here we are. Hawkwind.

0: nice bit of Hawkwind there. Very nice, very nice. Thank you, Carol, for requesting that. Well, that's about it for the Monday Night Rock Show with me, Nick here, along with Dan. And Dan picked me up because I haven't got a car, you know. I was going to cycle over, not realising he was in Roberts Street.
1: I didn't say I'd bring you back, take you back, though.
0: Ah, no, that's what I was wondering. Well, I could quite honestly sleep here because it's lovely and cosy in here, in the Roberts Bridge studio. Anyway, up next we have Mr. Kai Simpson, but he is recording. But it's a great show, and we want to see what his new microphone sounds like. Oh, yes. Anyway, Dan wants a few words before we go.
1: Say Angel Dust, that was for Nigel Ford, was it?
0: Yeah.
1: You didn't say that, you didn't mention that, did you?
0: I forgot to mention that.
1: You did.
0: It was one of our long songs, you know.
1: And John Harding says he has submitted his top 10 songs.
0: Oh, jolly good. But not the obvious.
1: Not the obvious, no.
0: Ah, that's what I did. So we'll see how that turns out. That starts...
1: Can't wait for that week. It's going to be a good week, isn't it?
0: Yeah. Well, it's the bank holiday weekend. It finishes Monday night. I think I'm doing the number one, actually.
1: Are you?
0: Next Monday. I'm not sure. Don't treat me on that, but you never know.
1: There is a list somewhere,
0: I think. Yeah, we've got a list somewhere.
1: I'm doing Sunday.
0: Oh, yeah. What numbers are you doing?
1: I can tell you in a minute. Keep the music rolling.
0: Well, it's going to run out in a minute, and we've got Kai Simpson coming.
1: We've got 3 minutes.
0: Oh, okay. Right, what I was going to say, yeah, thank you very much for listening tonight. Thank you for your requests. Hopefully I've fitted them all in and I haven't left any out. I tend to do that. Tomorrow's programmes, we got a lot of Hastings Rock playlists tomorrow morning. Fantastic. Mark Stafford's here at 2 o'clock with Stafford's World.
1: Well, I've got the list here if you want it.
0: Yeah, go on then.
1: So, top 50, providing this is what still goes ahead.
0: I'm sure it will.
1: Nick T plays 50 to 43.
0: Oh!
1: That's Saturday.
0: Yeah, that's lovely.
1: Saturday 29th.
0: I should enjoy that.
1: 42 to 35, Saturday afternoon. I can't remember who's filled that slot, but someone has filled that one. I haven't got that information's further down.
0: I'm
1: doing 5 o'clock Sunday, 26 to 19, I've got.
0: Yeah?
1: And then I think Paul Darnell is now doing Mondays, isn't he? 18 to 10.
0: Yeah.
1: Monday, Ralph, top 10.
0: Oh, is he?
1: Yeah.
0: Crafty.
1: Yeah, Ralph's got the top 10.
0: He's got so I haven't got it on the Monday.
1: I don't think you have, no.
0: Oh, Ralph, you've stolen my thunder, you naughty man. Anyway... I'll say goodnight and stand by.
1: Good night.
0: For Mr. Kai Simpson. Cheerio, everyone. Thank you for listening.
1: Goodbye. That's basically it.
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Yes, nice. There we go. That was some Redemption there, the American progressive metal band from 2001 with their song Peel, which was off the album called Snowfall on Judgment Day, released 2009 there. And that's because it was the birthday of Ray Older, or Raymond Balderrama to his mother, on the 20th of August. So there we go, good stuff there. So hello, Kai Simpson here again for another metal mix for you. Well, a pre-recorded metal mix here on a Monday, so because I'm away at a gig somewhere in Brighton. So yes, good stuff there. And these guys, Redemption, they've got a show, a festival in Japan on the 13th of September. So there we go. Right, yes, lots of birthdays and lots of new things to get through. So here we go. From, this is another one, another birthday for, this is Andy Deris, or Andreas Deris. It was his birthday on the 18th of August. And so he's the vocalist for quite a few bands before. He was been in Helloween since 94, but he's also got his own band called Andy Deris and the Bad Bankers. So from Andy Deris and the Bad Bankers, this is the song Blind.

Oh yes, there we go. That was Andy Deris and the Bad Bankers, the German heavy metal band. They formed in 97 as Andy Deris, and then in 99 became Deris, and then in 2013 became Andy Deris and the Bad Bankers. There with their song Blind, which is from the 2013 album called Million Dollar Haircuts on 10 Cent Heads. So there we go, good stuff. Right, okay, there's been another birthday as well, and this is Nicole Willerton, and she is now the current singer for Amberian Dawn. She's been there, well, since 2026, so quite new, but they've got the album recently released called Temptation's Gates. So from that, this is the song Phantasmagoria.

Yes, indeed. Nice. That was Amberian Dawn, the Finnish symphonic melodic power metal band from 2006. There with their song Phantasmagoria, which is from their new album called Temptation's Gates, released the 26th of June this year, 2026. That's because it was the singer's birthday there, Nicole Willerton, on the 18th of August. So cool. No tour there from them yet, but we shall see. Quite good stuff. Right, okay, another birthday as well. This is good old Mike Howe. It was his birthday on the 21st of August, and he is the singer for Metal Church from 88 to 95, and then 2015 to 2021, when he sadly died, by hanging, but there we go. So from Metal Church, this is Agent Green.

Oh, yes, nice. That was Metal Church, the American heavy power thrash metal band from 1980 with their song Agent Green, which was from their album The Human Factor, released 91. And that was because it was the singer's birthday there, Mike Howe, on the 21st of August. So good stuff. And Metal Church, these guys are on tour all around America from September through to April, it looks like. There's a few dates, quite a few dates. And then they're at Wacken in July. So there we go. Cool. Right, okay, it's been another birthday as well. This is Leah Sophie Fisher, and she is the violinist and hurdy-gurdy person from Elveti since 2024. So from Elveti, this will be a little sort of instrumental piece that she's done, which is quite nice. And then after that will be a song that she sort of co-wrote called Taranoias. But before that, it will be Memories of Innocence.

Oh, nice. That was LVT, the Swiss folk melodic death metal metalcore band from 2002 with their song Terranoius. And then before that was Memories of Innocence, both from the 2025 album Anv there. The Terranoius there is a title referencing the Celtic thunder god Taranis there. And then the album Anv, well, conceptually, the title and the lyrical themes of the album draw from ancient Celtic and Gaulish spirituality, so it could mean anything really. But there we go, nice stuff there. And that's because it was the birthday of the Leah Sophie Fisher, who does the violin and hurdy-gurdy there, and she wrote or co-wrote both of those tracks there. So cool stuff. And LVT, they are on tour around quite a few places, but they're playing in London on the 8th of December with Pain and Wolfheart, so that should be a damn good show. Or yes, right, okay, it's been another birthday as well. This is Janita Mikhailovskaya, and she is the or was the vocalist for the band Velos from 2022 to 24. So from Velos, this will be Boudica.

virtuosity of light that seems to grow on me the crushing waves. Burns a cities having your freedom. Let us out of death of despair. Rise your first messenger of Andraste. Chase away the suffering that hangs over us like stone cloud. Beautiful Bozica, lead us to golden glory.

Yeah, nice. There we go. That was Violos, the Polish folk metal band from 2021, with their song Boudica, which was off the only thing they've released so far, the EP Battle Queen, released 2023. But that's because it was the birthday of Janita Michalskaya on the 22nd of August, who's the vocalist there. So good stuff. Right, okay, there's been another birthday as well, and this is good old Phil Lynott, who of course is the singer and main guy for Thin Lizzy. It was his birthday on the 20th of August. Now, I'm not really a big fan of Thin Lizzy, but there is this quite cool cover of their song Massacre.

Yeah, nice. That was Iron Maiden there with their cover of Thin Lizzy's Massacre, which was originally released on the single as the B-side to Can I Play With Madness back in 88, and I thought that was quite cool there, and that's because that was for the birthday of Phil Lynott, who was in Thin Lizzy, of course, and it was his birthday on the 20th of August, so there we go. Right, okay, here we go. It's been another new release as well. This is from the band called Holder, and they've got a new song called In Blood and In Earth.

Yeah, nice. That was Holder with a U, the American black metal band from 2018, with their new song called In Blood and in Earth, which was released on the 10th of July as a single. And the album that's off, called Verbogen, has been released, that was released on the 7th of August as well. And these guys, Holder, well, I've got a few shows in America in October. So, in Scandinavian folklore, a Holder or Holdra is a seductive humanoid female spirit. So there we go. And a Verbolgen is a Dutch word just meaning angry, enraged or highly offended for the album. So there we go. Nice stuff there. I thought that's quite cool. Nice heavy black metal there for you. Right, okay, it's been another new release as well. This is Mastodon. They've got a new single out. This one's called In the Ruins.

Yeah, nice. That was Mastodon, the American Citadel progressive sludge metal band in 2000, and then went later on to just progressive metal with their new song In the Ruins, which was released on the 13th of August, and that's off their upcoming album, which will be Marrow Deep, and that will be released on the 28th of August. So it's looking like it should be a good album, that. And these guys are on tour as well. They've got quite a few dates, September all the way through to October, quite a lot there, all in America. So if you're over there, that's good. And also, of course, Mastodon had the guitarist Brent Hinds in there before he left and then subsequently died. And it's been the anniversary of his death on the 20th of August. But there's been this new song from the band CKY, which has got Brent on guitars doing a solo in there, so that's quite nice. So from CKY, this is a new song called Beware of the Heartless.

0: Yeah, quite nice. That's CKY, the American sort of alternative stoner metal rock band from 1998 there, with their new song called Beware of the Heartless, which was released as a single on the 14th of August, and that had Brent Hinds on guitars there as well, who died on the 20th of August last year as well, which is a shame. But these guys, CKY, they're on tour a fair bit. They've got a few dates around America through September through to December, so there we go. Nice. And CKY, that apparently stands for Camp Kill Yourself. So there we go. Interesting. But yes, there we go. Nice stuff there. Right, okay. There's been another birthday as well, and this is Jack Starr. And it was his birthday on the 22nd of August. And he is the guitarist for well, his own band, Jack Starr, and also Jack Starr's Burning Star as well. So there we go. So I thought from Jack Starr's Burning Star, this will be after top of the hour, Sands of Time.
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Your lovely guitar work there from Jack. That was Jack Stars Burning Star, the American heavy metal band from 1984, with their song Sands of Time, which was off the album Land of the Dead from 2011. So there we go. And that's because it was Jack Starr's birthday on the 22nd of August, who is the guitarist and, I guess, main guy there. So there we go. Nice. Don't think they're on tour, but there we go. Right, okay, there's been another birthday as well. And this is good old Lane Staley, who's, of course, is a singer for Alice in Chains. It was his birthday on the 22nd of August. So from Alice in Chains, this is It Ain't Like That.

Cool, yeah. That was Alice in Chains, the 1987 American, apparently sort of grunge, alternative sludge, heavy metal, alternative rock band. I just thought they were grunge, but there we go. A band there with their song It Ain't Like That, which is from their 1990 album Facelift. And that was because it was the birthday of Lane Staley, who was the singer there on the 22nd of August. So there we go. I don't think Alice in Chains is on tour at the moment, but yeah, they're still active with a new singer and things. But yeah, there we go. Good stuff. Right, okay, there's some things I need to tell you to do. You need to go on the website because you've got the gig guide. Check that out on there. That would be good to check out. Lots of things going on. You've got the top 50. That's almost done at last. You can put your top 10 if you haven't done that already yet for some reason. Put them in. They'll get counted up. You'll be in with a chance of winning a radio and a t-shirt. That'd be good. Also, be good if you can donate as well because things are expensive. Thank you very much. That'd be good. And also, check out our sponsors as well and the schedule. Many things there. And also, there's a few things from the St. Michael's Hospice as well. There's the Moonlight Walk, Saturday 26th September, the Saturday Social on the 29th of August. And the Lego Walk on the 12th of September. That'd be good to check out if you want to there on the website. So there we go. And also looks like there's a new event as well from Sharp Promotions on the 5th of September at the Carlisle. So that'd be good to check out there. There we go. Job's a good one. Right, okay. There's been another new release as well. Quite a nice, quiet one. This is from the person, maybe band, called Chelsea Wolf. They've got a new song called Death Is Not The End.

Yeah, nice. So that was Chelsea Wolf, the American sort of singer-songwriter who does a mix between folk, doom metal, gothic rock, experimental noise, it seems, who started doing things around 2010, it looks like. But that was a new song there called Death Is Not The End, which was a single released the 23rd of June. But that's off their new album, which is called The Dark, which was released the 21st of August. So it's quite nice stuff there. And looks like Chelsea Wolf is on tour quite a lot. But there's a show in London on the 17th of December with A.A. Williams supporting her, who you may have heard of before. So that should be good. We like all that dark atmospheric stuff there. Very nice. Cool. Right, okay. It's been another birthday as well. This is Donald Christopher Cooper, or DC Cooper, and he is the singer for the band Royal Hunt. So from Royal Hunt, this is Half Past Loneliness.

Yeah, nice. That was Royal Hunt, the Danish sort of neoclassical power progressive metal band from 1989 with their song Half Past Loneliness, which was off their 2011 album Show Me How to Live. And that was because it was the birthday of the singer there, DC Cooper, on the 22nd of August. So there we go, nice. Don't think they're on tour, but there we go. Right, there's been another birthday as well. This is Johan Lankquist, and he is the original and now current singer of Candlemass. So it was his birthday yesterday, the 23rd of August. So from Candlemass, this is Wizard of the Vortex.

Yeah, nice. So that was Candlemass, the Swedish epic doom metal band from, well, they formed in 82 as Nemesis and then became Candlemass in 85 with their song Wizard of the Vortex, which was from their latest album Sweet Evil Sun, released 2022. Now, they did release that EP not too long ago, Black Star, last year. And it's also a compilation last year as well. But I don't think there's any news of a new album, so that's interesting there. But that's because it was the birthday of the singer there, Johan Langquist, on the 23rd of August, and that's yesterday. And these guys are on tour a bit. They've got a few dates around Australia and in a couple of European dates. But they're playing in London on the 12th of September. At the Underworld in Camden as part of the London Metal Fest, which is all day pretty much 1 till 10 on Saturday the 12th of September. And it's got Candlemass headlining, and then Dool, Wretched Soul, Burning Witches and Aphoria opening as well. So yeah, Aphoria are playing at the Carlisle at some point fairly soon, but they're supporting the Hot One too, which is an interesting pairing. They might fit better at the old Metal Fest in London there, but there you go. That's Aphoria opening there, but you've heard them on Tony's show before, so there we go there. Nice, so that should be good. If you can go there as well, that'd be good. Okay, right, there's been another new release as well. This is from Five Finger Death Punch. They've got a new album out. And now, I'm not too keen on Five Finger Death Punch. They're too sort of macho, trying to be all hard and aggressive. This song, I thought, on the album was quite nice. So here you go. From Five Finger Death Punch, this is In Time.

Yeah, indeed. That was Five Finger Death Punch, the American sort of groove alternative metal hard rock band from 2005, with their new song called In Time, which was off the new album called Legacy, released the 31st of July. And Five Finger Death Punch, these guys on tour quite a bit. They are playing around many, many places everywhere. But they're playing in London at the O2 on the 23rd of January with Lamb of God and Bleed From Within supporting. So that should be quite good. But yeah, I think that most of the time Five Finger Death Punch sound like they're appealing to a certain American audience. But there, I thought it sounded surprisingly nice. So there we go. Nice there. Right, okay, there's been another new release as well from Crusade of Bards. This is a new song called Laniakea.

Yeah, nice. That was Crusade of Bards, the Spanish symphonic metal band from 2015, with their single called Lania Kea, which was released all the way back in the 22nd of May this year. But their new album that's come out of is been released as well, which is Tales of Distant Worlds, which was released the 24th of July. Now, Lania Kea is a cool thing. That is, it's Hawaiian for immense heaven, and it's the supercluster of galaxies that the Milky Way galaxy is home of, and it's the largest known structure in the observable universe, as all the galaxies as part of it all move around or towards this anomaly called the Great Attractor. So quite cool, very cool, that very nice to look at as well, looks lovely. Yes, so nice stuff there. Cool. I don't think they're on tour though, the Crusade of Bards, but nice stuff from them. Nice. Right, here we go. There's been another album release as well. This is from the band called Fen, so from them, this is the song Tectonic.

Yeah, nice. That was Fen, the London-based atmospheric black metal post-rock band from 2006 with their song Tectonic, which was a single released back in the 27th of May. But that's off the album Elemental Part 1, Morning Earth, which was released on the 21st of August. So that's quite cool there. And these guys are on tour as well. They've got a few dates in England, but they're playing in London on the 7th of October. So that should be good, that. Yeah, nice one there. And the band name Fen is named after, you know, the Fens, the region, the Fens there. Okay, right, there's been another birthday here. This is good old Dimebag Darrell. His birthday, the 20th of August, and he, of course, was the guitarist for Pantera. So, from Pantera, here is Domino.

Yeah, nice. That was Pantera, the American band that started out doing glam heavy metal in 81, and then later on went on to groove metal there. A band with their song Domination, which was off the album Cowboys from Hell from 1990. That's because it was the birthday of the guitarist there, Dimebag Darrell, on the 20th of August. So, nice heavy stuff there. Right, a few more songs now. There we go. This is a new one from the band called Zenith, and that's Zenith with an X. There's a new one from them called Killer Instinct.

Yeah, nice. That was Zenith, the melodic death thrash metal band from Manchester. They formed in 2023 with their song Killer Instinct, which was a single released the 3rd of July. And that is off their upcoming album called To No Avail, which will be released on Friday, the 28th of August. So, well, they're sounding good there. And these guys are on tour. Well, they've got a few dates in England. They're playing in Manchester the 3rd of September, Bournemouth the 4th, Newport the 5th, and Birmingham the 6th of September. And that's it so far. But they should be good live, them. Yes, nice. Right, okay, so penultimate song. This is the band from Under Concrete Kings. And there's a nice acronym there for you. And this is a new song called Covert Cadaver.

Yeah, nice. That was From Under Concrete Kings, the independent deathcore metalcore band from 2023, with their new song called Covert Cadaver, which was released on the 10th of July. And that's off their upcoming EP called Impulse Tension, which will be released tomorrow, it looks like, the 25th of August. So there we go. Cool. Right, here we go. Last song. This is from the band called Finsterforst, the German folk Viking metal band from 2004, with their new album called Steel, which was released on the 31st of July this year, 2026. And I can't see if they're on tour. I don't think they're on tour, but this sounds like good stuff here. So, and Finsterforst means dark forest in German, which is a reference to the Black Forest there, the Schwarzwald in the band's home state. This will be the last song for you, so thank you for listening and for staying to the end. And I should see you live next week, all going well. But from Finsterforst, this is the song Beyond the North Waves. Thank you and goodbye.

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Hi, Simon here. Just reminding you, I'll be with you every Monday morning from 6 till 8 to help you start the day. I know, just when you thought Monday mornings couldn't be any worse, I'm here to lighten them up. We will play you a de-stressing tune every Monday to help you start the day in a better way. That's Hastings Rock with me, Simon Vaness, 6 till 8 every Monday morning. 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

0: Hi, Simon here. Just reminding you, I'll be with you every Monday morning from 6 till 8 to help you start the day. I know, just when you thought Monday mornings couldn't be any worse, I'm here to lighten them up. We will play you a de-stressing tune every Monday to help you start the day in a better way. That's Hastings Rock with me, Simon Vaness, 6 till 8 every Monday morning. 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Ta-ra.
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1: Greetings, Nick here. This coming Monday, I'll be presenting the Monday Night Rock Show at 7 o'clock. I'll be playing the top five in the current rock singles chart. I'll have the two long songs and your requests. That's this coming Monday at 7 p.m. with me, Nick Thomas.

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